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10: Hey, it's Mark Close along with Skip Weber here to tell you about the Weber Automotive Album of the Week. We're playing this one for Lernie. Fool for the City, it's Foghat. It's got Slow Ride on it, 1975.
11: Yeah, like you said, it's got a couple of their biggest songs. It's a really good album. Foghat had a lot of good music all around, but I love the cover to this album. Their drummer sitting on a soapbox fishing out of a manhole, and in the back cover, everybody around him is going, what the heck are you doing?
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10: 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Also, it was the first to go platinum. Fool for the City this Sunday night on KC.
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0: You're listening to a St. Louis favorite, KC95's No Repeat Weekend. 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
1: Man, what a great party you're throwing here. 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
1: 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Ah, man, who just pulled up?
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11: Hey, it's Mark Close along with Skip Weber here to tell you about the Weber Automotive Album of the Week. We're playing this one for Lernie. Fool for the City, it's Foghat. It's got Slow Ride on it, 1975.
15: Yeah, like you said, it's got a couple of their biggest songs. It's a really good album. Foghat had a lot of good music all around, but I love the cover to this album. Their drummer sitting on a soapbox fishing out of a manhole, and in the back cover, everybody around him is going, what the heck are you doing?
11: And New York City, no less, yeah.
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11: Yeah, exactly, and the cops came up, and they got a big kick out of and stuff. Also, it was the first to go platinum. Fool for the City this Sunday night on Casey.
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0: You're listening to a St. Louis favorite, KC95's No Repeat Weekend. And you can enjoy it all weekend long. 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

0: You're listening to a St. Louis favorite, KC95's No Repeat Weekend. And you can enjoy it all weekend long. 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

0: You're listening to a St. Louis favorite, KC95's No Repeat Weekend. 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
1: 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Was it Mrs. Peacock in the study with the knife? Or perhaps Colonel Mustard in the library with the wrench? 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
1: Bon Jovi, it's KC95, Real Rock Radio, and No Repeat Weekend. It's Mickey, and I made it to work in spite of the alien, horrifying being that was sticking and stuck to my side view mirror. And I didn't notice it until I was already, like, well down the road. I mean, this thing looks like, I posted it on my KC Mickey Facebook page, I don't even know, like Ed from Men in Black. This thing had legs and fur and appendages and, like, must have been covered in ectoplasmic residue, because I'm doing 80 down 270, sorry to the St. Louis Police Department, just trying to get this thing to blow off. And it just, it hung on for dear life, man. And so by the time I got to the radio station, it had somehow gone, disappeared into, like, the casing between my side view mirror and, like, the case. So now it's, like, setting up, you know, a condo in my side view mirror, which is absolutely horrifying on multiple levels. So, having said all that, it is a no-repeat weekend. I'm going to try to settle down my nerves. Here's Def Leppard. It's KC.

the babies. It's KSHE 95 and No Repeat Weekends. It's Mickey and a quick update on the alien monstrosity that shellacked itself to my side view mirror on the way to work this morning. Apparently, it is some kind of moth caterpillar and poisonous. So that's fantastic. So glad it was still there when I came in this morning. Okay. So anyway, moving on. Bob Seger and so a couple months ago, I read an article that said he had been fighting cancer. And I was like, oh, no, because, you know, I love me some Bob. But apparently that's just like clickbait. Not true. Snopes.com even got in there and confirmed that Bob Seger is not, in fact, suffering from any kind of cancer, which is great news. So, and of course, I always have to mention Rocker Deb. She is also one of our KSHE crazies, also loves Bob Seger. So this one's for you, RD. It's KSHE 95.

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Edgar Winter. It's KC95. It's a no repeat weekend. And so last week, AD had some people on the morning show. They were the Heart tribute band. They're called Magic Man, the music of Heart. Amazing. I mean, just absolutely killed it. So you might want to get some tickets to go and see the KC Rock and Roll Dream starring Celebration Day, a tribute to Led Zeppelin. And then they are going to also be bringing along Crazy Train, America's Ozzy tribute, and Magic Man tribute to Heart. Those tickets are still on sale September 6th at St. Louis Music Park. Here's Heart. It's KC.

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Judas Priest just released, it was probably about a month ago, actually, a new compilation album, and it's called The Best Of, very, very simple, and it debuted at number one on the UK charts. Very cool. Here's Queen and David Bowie. It's KC Radio.

Perry Mason, that's Ozzy, KC95, a no-repeat weekend. And as promised, Ozfest is officially making a return. And the very first show is going to be in England in his hometown in Birmingham. And that's going to be next year in 2027, followed then by, some shows in the U.S. But we don't know anything about that just yet. But what's kind of cool is that Ozfest is returning to the place where Back to the Beginning was held just before Ozzy passed. So very, very cool. And now, Nuge. It's KC95.

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Kansas, it's KSHE 95 Real Rock Radio, and it's a no-repeat weekend. And you guys, it's so funny. Whenever we do the rocket or the no-repeat weekend, I get, you know, we always talk about it on our socials or whatever, and occasionally somebody wants to try to be cute and say, oh, no Queen, no Zeppelin, no whatever for the no-repeat weekend. But I get it. 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

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Billy Idol will be in town for a show, the It's a Nice Day Tour, or It's a Nice Day to Tour Again Tour. 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

I've always been mad. I know I've been mad, like the most of us have. They had to explain why you were mad, even if you were not mad.

Pink Floyd, KC95. No Repeat Weekend. The Australian Pink Floyd show is happening tomorrow at the Factory in St. Louis, and you can still grab some tickets for that. So these guys, I have never heard of. I had to look them up myself. Wet Willie is the name of the band. One might call them a one-hit wonder, maybe. I'm not really sure about that, but I know this was their big hit, and the last we've heard from them was like maybe a live album in 2012. So if you know anything about them, let me know. It is KC95.

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1: Real Rock Radio is KC95, Cat Stevens. It is a no-repeat weekend, and I have to throw in the sports report from Rocker Deb. Apparently, the Cards are playing the Phillies in Philly. Go Cards. All right, here's Dio. It's Casey.

Well, Paul McCartney wrote a book in 2025 about his post-Beatles career with Wings, and it's coming out on paperback. It will be released on Rocktober the 6th, and it's all about the story, like I said, of what was going on with him after he got out of the Beatles, and it's called Wings, the Story of a Band on the Run. Here are the Stones. 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

Skinner, it's KC95, the No Repeat Weekend, and it's Mickey. It's about time to hit the street. This has been fun today. No repeats are always fun. So anyway, I'm going to get out of here, and weather real quick. Looks great for the rest of the weekend. 80s and sunny. That's it. Can't get much better than that. Right now it's 83 degrees, and I have a feeling, you know, U-Man stopped by earlier, and I have a feeling you're going to hear from ZZ Top on the Classic Show tomorrow because of the passing of Redbeard this past week. He might actually maybe throw in some AC/DC too. I don't know, because of the Foos and AC/DC show announcement. I don't know. Anyway, that's why he was here earlier, to say hi, and check him out tomorrow starting at 7 a.m. In the meantime, enjoy the rest of your weekend and the rest of the No Repeat. I'm going to leave you with Pure Prairie League. It's KC95. 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

0: listening to a St. Louis favorite, KC95's No Repeat Weekend. 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
16: I don't know if you guys know this, but I'm in the air conditioning business. I don't advertise that much. I was leaving a customer's home, and I was out in Illinois, and then as I was driving away, my fan for my air conditioner went out. I had to cross back over into St. Louis, where there was bridge construction, so massive rush hour, backed up traffic, windows down, sweating. I had to take it straight to the dealership to drop it off because there's no way I can function, much less work, without air conditioning in my truck. And I'm same way in my house and every home.

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12: 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It's 314-293-2600. Again, it's Bart Inman, 314-293-2600. God bless.
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